We're kicking off another hour of Classic Hits on a Monday night. I'm Ray Michaels. So nice to have you tuned in. It's good to have you here. You know, they say, better to be the owner of a lonely heart than a broken one. Here's Yes on the Classic Hits station.

happiness is what you need so bad.

0: Tom Petty and the Heartbreakers kicking out the hits here on a Monday night. Welcome aboard. I'm Ray Michaels. Hope you had a nice day, and we're going to make it a nice night as we head into the evening with all your favorite songs on one radio station. How do we do it? I don't know. I got your favorites right here. We'll carry on with Kansas coming up.
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6: Here's your Classic Hits 96.7 forecast. Lows dip down to about 57. Tonight, under mainly clear skies, northeast winds around 5 miles per hour. Daytime highs approaching 85. Tomorrow, bright sunshine expected. Clear skies, tomorrow night, lows level off around 59. In the Classic Hits 96.7 Weather Center, I'm meteorologist Jennifer Wojcicki. Right now, 73.

0: Carrying on, my favorite son. It's Kansas and Ray on your radio here on Monday night. I'm Ray Michaels. Yeah, kind of a, well, an old-fashioned name, but it suits me well. You know, there's an emerging trend now of naming kids after weapons. Have you heard? Well, names like Gunner and Wesson, Caliber and Shooter and Trigger. I get to meet my son named Trigger. No, he's not a horse. On the one hand, it's a refreshing change of pace from the overly common names, but some people wonder if aggressive or violent names are a problem. What do you think? Data shows this trend probably came out of the larger last names as first names movement, like Hunter or Archer. Baby name expert says weapons-inspired names may have a renegade spirit, which has been on the rise as of late. And of course, there's an idea that names like this may sound masculine, strong, or independent. I don't know. If you name your son Beretta, first thing I think of is an automatic weapon. Or maybe Remington or Cannon, names people are choosing nowadays for some children. Good for them, I guess, or good luck to them, maybe. How about we play some more songs that you know and love coming up here as we check in with the Eagles in the Hotel California where the AC is blasting nice and cold. It's coming up here in minutes.
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0: 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It's the Hotel California and the Eagles on your Classic Hit Station. Ray Michaels with you here Monday. How about we get you into another hour of these great songs for the evening hours? I'm going to kick things off and shake it up with the Cars next.
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4: Here's your Classic Hits 96.7 forecast. Lows dip down to about 57. Tonight, under mainly clear skies, northeast winds around 5 miles per hour. Daytime highs approaching 85. Tomorrow, bright sunshine expected. Clear skies. Tomorrow night, lows level off around 59. In the Classic Hits 96.7 Weather Center, I'm meteorologist Jennifer Wojcicki. Right now, it's 70 degrees.

Third Eye Blind on the Classic Hit Station as we roll into another hour of great music on a Monday night. Hey there, I'm Ray Michaels. Good to have you along. Let me do something from the city of Boston, the band The Cars, Shaking Things Up.

0: Classic hits back to back on a Monday night. Lou Gramm and Foreigner and Feels Like the First Time. Ah, yes. I remember it. Vaguely. How are you? It's good to have you here Monday. I'm Ray. Well, I got a lot of great songs to play for you tonight. Let me get busy and play another set for you. I feel it in the air. We're about to get some Phil Collins on the radio. And Toto, too, coming up.
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6: Here's your Classic Hits 96.7 forecast. Lows dip down to about 57. Tonight, under mainly clear skies, northeast winds around 5 miles per hour. Daytime highs approaching 85. Tomorrow, bright sunshine expected. Clear skies. Tomorrow night, lows level off around 59. In the Classic Hits 96.7 Weather Center, I'm meteorologist Jennifer Wojcicki. Right now, it's 68 degrees.
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0: Toto holding the line on the Classic Hit Station Monday night. So good to have you along. It's Ray with you. Today's the 24th of August. It's National Waffle Day today. Might be a little late to partake in that, unless you want waffles for dinner, which is not a bad idea. The 24th is Dave Chappelle's birthday. He's 53 today. You know, Dave gave up a $50 million job by quitting his Chappelle's show while in the third season. But he finally made up for it by selling three comedy specials to Netflix for $60 million. Pretty nice job if you can get it, I guess, huh? Marlee Matlin, the award-winning actress, is 61 today. Happy birthday to retired NBA star Reggie Miller, also turned 61. Also, some birthdays today include Carl Ripken Jr., baseball's Hall of Famer. He's 66 today. You know, Carl didn't miss a day of work for 16 years. Of course, he only worked from April through September, but, you know, okay. Steve Guttenberg from the Police Academy movies is 68. And the former head of WWE, Vince McMahon, turns 81 today.
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0: Billy Idol and Rebel Yell on your Classic Hit Station. All those great songs play here for you into the night. I've got another hour of favorites coming up. We're going to strip down the old Chevy Impala and ride low with War on the way next.
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6: Here's your Classic Hits 96.7 forast. Lows dip down to about 57. Tonight, under mainly clear skies, northeast winds around 5 miles per hour. Daytime highs approaching 85. Tomorrow, bright sunshine expected. Clear skies, tomorrow night, lows level off around 59. In the Classic Hits 96.7 Weather Center, I'm meteorologist Jennifer Wojcicki. Right now, it's 68 degrees.
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Ray on the radio with you, playing another hour of great tunes. Our favorites back to back. Here's one from Peter Gabriel, In Your Eyes.

0: Queen making that rockin' world go round here on a Monday night on the Classic Hit Station. All the great songs ended up right here on your radio for free. It's nice to have you tuned in and taking part of our fun this evening. Got some David Bowie coming up, Hootie and the Blowfish, and more of those favorite songs in just minutes.
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5: Here's your Classic Hits 96.7 forecast. Lows dip down to about 57. Tonight, under mainly clear skies, northeast winds around 5 miles per hour. Daytime highs approaching 85. Tomorrow, bright sunshine expected. Clear skies. Tomorrow night, lows level off around 59. In the Classic Hits 96.7 Weather Center, I'm meteorologist Jennifer Wojcicki. Right now, 66.

0: David Bowie and Let's Dance. Let's have some potatoes tonight. You know, National Potato Day was last week. So somebody with way too much time on their hands polled America on their favorite potato dishes. Are you ready? You think baked potatoes is a favorite? Well, not as much anymore. 30% of Americans say their favorite way to eat potatoes is French fries. Yeah. Then it's mashed potatoes and then baked potatoes. Potato chips and hash browns also in the top five. 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Or maybe they're just boring to some people. But mostly boomers love baked potatoes. They're their favorite way to eat the spud. And that drops to 19% for Gen X and 12% for millennials. 5% of Gen Zers like potatoes baked. And 0% for those picky three-year-olds, right? Enjoy your mashed potatoes or your baked potatoes or your French fries, the good old fry. Today is not National Potato Day, but last week was, so you can still catch up.
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0: Tom Petty and the Heartbreakers, and don't come around here no more. You know what? You can come around here anytime you like. The music's fine. Come on in. Out to the Classic Hit Station with another hour of great tunes for a Monday night. It all gets underway with Fleetwood Mac coming up.
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3: Here's your Classic Hits 96.7 forecast. Lows dip down to about 57. Tonight, under mainly clear skies, northeast winds around 5 miles per hour. Daytime highs approaching 85. Tomorrow, bright sunshine expected. Clear skies. Tomorrow night, lows level off around 59. In the Classic Hits 96.7 Weather Center, I'm meteorologist Jennifer Wojcicki. Right now, 64.

listen to the music of the 70s, the Doobie Brothers on the Classic Hit Station, rolling into another hour of great tunes on a Monday night. John Mellencamp is here with that little story about Jack and Diane. Stand by for a ditty.

0: Rock it out with The Clash on the Classic Hit Station. I think you should stay because, you know, I like you. I'm Ray, and maybe you have once in a while dropped a can of soda pop or a beverage of adult variety, and then you tapped it before opening to keep it from exploding. You ever try that? Well, it turns out probably doesn't make much of a difference. The best way to avoid a fizzy mess is simple. They say just let the can sit for a few minutes and then open it slowly. Yeah, well, so much for that life hack. I guess we'll have to live through it. We'll also live through another set of classic hits with the Stones and ZZ Top coming up.
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6: Here's your Classic Hits 96.7 forecast. Lows dip down to about 57. Tonight, under mainly clear skies, northeast winds around 5 miles per hour. Daytime highs approaching 85. Tomorrow, bright sunshine expected. Clear skies, tomorrow night, lows level off around 59. In the Classic Hits 96.7 Weather Center, I'm meteorologist Jennifer Wojcicki. Right now, 64.
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0: Playing the cars and just what I needed on the Classic Hit Station, here to supply you with what you need. 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How about another hour of them? We'll kick it off with You Too coming up.
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7: Here's your Classic Hits 96.7 forecast. Lows dip down to about 57. Tonight, under mainly clear skies, northeast winds around 5 miles per hour. Daytime highs approaching 85. Tomorrow, bright sunshine expected. Clear skies. Tomorrow night, lows level off around 59. In the Classic Hits 96.7 Weather Center, I'm meteorologist Jennifer Wojcicki. 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

not to be misunderstood now. It's Misunderstanding from Genesis. Bob Worthington here, and a shout out to birthday girl Patricia. Happy birthday to you on your special day, and all who are celebrating a birthday, a very, very happy birthday to you. This is Bon Jovi.

0: No Rain, Blind Melon, Bob Worthington here. More great music near. And please, if you're out and about driving, no texting and driving and no drinking and driving. 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Keep others safe as well. Coming up, Daryl Hall and John Oates and John Fogerty and CCR leading the pack next.
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11: Here's your classic hits 96.7 forecast. Lows level off around 57 overnight under mainly clear skies. Winds out of the east around 5 miles per hour. Daytime highs approaching 85 Tuesday. Bright sunshine expected. Clear skies Tuesday night. Lows around 59. Upper 80s Wednesday and Thursday with a slight chance of thunderstorms Thursday. In the classic hits 96.7 Weather Center, I'm meteorologist Paul Trombley. Currently 63.

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0: hot-blooded you are. 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

You know, you're the perfect company, you know, keeping you company through the wee hours and leaving that nightlight on for you. Here's Ann and Nancy, Wilson Sisters in Heart, asking you, what about love?

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13: Here's your Classic Hits 96.7 forecast. Lows around 57 overnight under clear skies. East winds around 5 miles per hour. Bright sunshine expected again Tuesday. Daytime highs approaching 85. Clear skies Tuesday night. Lows level off around 59. Upper 80s Wednesday and Thursday with a slight chance for storms Thursday. In the Classic Hits 96.7 Weather Center, I'm meteorologist Paul Trombley. Currently 62.
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0: Well, enough about the winners. Sometimes you got to throw a loser in there. And the loser titled from Beck. Hey, stick around. More great music on the other side. We R-O-C-K in the U.S. of A. You betcha. And we'll discover that message in the bottle and decipher it next.
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We are OCK in the U.S. of A. It's John Cougar Mellencamp. Bob Worthington here. And one of the songs that got them in the Rock and Roll Hall of Fame a few years back, Friday I'm in Love. Not only Friday, but every day of the week is our wish for you. Good luck with everything. Here's The Cure, Friday I'm in Love.

0: Money for nada. Money for nothing. It's Dire Straits. Bob Worthington here. Bernadette, good to hear from you. Brand new listener. Welcome aboard, along with Mickey and Freddie listening in.
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11: Here's your classic hits 96.7 forecast. Lows around 57 overnight under clear skies. East winds around 5 miles per hour. Bright sunshine expected again Tuesday. Daytime highs approaching 85. Clear skies Tuesday night. Lows level off around 59. Upper 80s Wednesday and Thursday with a slight chance for storms Thursday. In the Classic Hits 96.7 Weather Center, I'm meteorologist Paul Trombley. Right now, it's 61 degrees.
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Bob Worthington here, and throughout the wee hours, hey, take us along and throughout your day, right here at work, at home, or in the car.

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0: There we are, changing lanes on the music of your wonderful past. That's Life in the Fast Lane from Hotel California, the album, The Eagles. Stick around, their debut single from their debut album for the band Boston, and Bryan Adams leading the pack next.
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11: Here's your classic hits 96.7 forecast. Lows dip down to about 57 overnight under clear skies, northeasterly winds around 5 miles per hour. Bright sunshine expected again Tuesday. Daytime highs approaching 85. Mainly clear Tuesday night. Lows dip down to about 60. Upper 80s Wednesday and Thursday with a slight chance of thunderstorms Thursday. In the classic hits 96.7 Weather Center, I'm meteorologist Paul Probley. Right now, it's 59 degrees.

0: Debut single from the debut album from Boston, and More Than a Feeling. Stick around, have Peter Gabriel, also Robert Palmer, leading the way.
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0: Done handy with a hammer there, I see. Yeah, Sledgehammer, Peter Gabriel, Bob Worthington here, and taking you through the wee hours. And please, if you're out and about driving, no texting and driving, and no drinking and driving. 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

0: couple of our favorite truckers listening to us whenever they pass through town, saying hi to Freddie listening in, and also Mickey driving the big rig. Appreciate you. Coming up, got the movie which starred Kevin Bacon. Number one song, number one movie, talking about Kenny Loggins, Footloose, the title track, and Seeger and the Silver Bullet Band, coming up next.
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6: Here's your classic hits 96.7 forecast. Lows dip down to about 57 overnight under clear skies, northeasterly winds around 5 miles per hour. Bright sunshine Tuesday, highs level off around 84. Mainly clear Tuesday night, lows around 60. A blend of clouds and sun Wednesday with daytime highs approaching 86. 87, slight chance for storms Thursday. In the Classic Hits 96.7 Weather Center, I'm meteorologist Paul Frobley. 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
2: Here's your classic hits, 96.7 forecast. Bright sunshine expected today, with daytime highs approaching 84. Northeast winds around 5 miles per hour. Lows dip down to about 59 tonight, mainly clear skies. Daytime highs approaching 86 tomorrow. Sunshine mixed with clouds at times. Upper 80s Thursday and Friday, with a slight chance of thunderstorms Thursday. In the classic hits, 96.7 Weather Center. I'm meteorologist Paul Trombley. Currently 59.

0: The wee hours of your Tuesday morning. Hey, having fun with you and hey, throughout the day, take us along at home, at work, in the car, and we appreciate those office radios going for us. We appreciate you. Thank you.
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0: Maybe enjoying their first cup of coffee with us. We appreciate you. Also, maybe go grab yourself a bagel or a donut. Plenty of those to go around, too. 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
4: Here's your Classic Hits 96.7 forecast. Bright sunshine expected today with daytime highs approaching 84. Northeast winds around 5 miles per hour. Lows dip down to about 59 tonight, mainly clear skies. Daytime highs approaching 86 tomorrow. Sunshine mixed with clouds at times. Upper 80s Thursday and Friday with a slight chance of thunderstorms Thursday. In the Classic Hits 96.7 Weather Center, I'm meteorologist Paul Trombley. Currently 59.

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1: Fox News, I'm Ted Linder. Thousands of people have been forced to evacuate their homes in Nevada after a fire broke out over the weekend, injuring at least seven people and destroying over 20 homes. Truckee Meadows Fire Chief Richard Edwards.
2: The fire is a little over 15,000 acres right now, but I am happy to announce that right now the fire is at 27% containment.
1: Officials did confirm the fire was human-caused, but don't know if it was intentional. The investigation continues. And the Trump administration setting new sanctions against Iran and its economic partners, calling it an economic D-Day as talks over reopening the Strait of Hormuz remain stalled. War Secretary Pete Hegseth saying on Monday,
3: if Iran is foolish enough to overplay their hand or mess with the American military, we'll do what we need to do.
1: Iran says it will respond harshly. 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
4: Here's your classic hits 96.7 forecast. Bright sunshine expected today with daytime highs approaching 84. Northeast winds around 5 miles per hour. Lows dip down to about 59 tonight, mainly clear skies. Daytime highs approaching 86 tomorrow. Sunshine mixed with clouds at times. Upper 80s Thursday and Friday with a slight chance of thunderstorms Thursday. In the Classic Hits 96.7 Weather Center, I'm meteorologist Paul Trombley. Right now, it's 57 degrees.
5: Thanks, Paul. And right now, we're looking at mostly clear skies in London.
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5: 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Like them on Facebook. Coming up, music ahead from Eddie Money. Also, our Carlisle Young Thought for the Day. Later, today in history. At the bottom of the hour, the pole vault. Also, Bo Beecraft will be along with local news. Later in the hour, our daily celebration and morning toast. That's just hour one. Coming up right now, it's the Eagles and One of Those Nights, or One of These Nights. Classic Hits.

0: is Tuesday, August 25th. Hello, Kentucky. I'm Scott Fitzgerald. Let's talk sports and let's talk college football because we are inching closer to opening weekend. That's right. University of Kentucky head coach Will Stein back in Louisville yesterday. This time as the head coach of the Wildcats. Stein, of course, grew up in Louisville and played quarterback for the Cardinals before his coaching career. At the Kentucky kickoff luncheon, Stein talked about the progress of his team heading into the season and what he likes most about his quarterback, Kenny Minchie.
1: I think being aggressive, it's one thing to take completions, but it's another thing, especially in practice moments, to push the ball down the field and to try to fit the football into tight windows. And a lot of that is anticipation and timing and just knowing what to do on a play-by-play basis. That's what I felt like I saw from him more than anything.

0: was aggressiveness.
1: SEC presidents and chancellors are pushing back against a new ruling that could allow athletes who already started professional careers to return to college sports. The SEC says former professionals shouldn't be allowed back in college competition, arguing it creates a competitive balance concern and takes opportunities away from current college and high school athletes. The issue follows a Louisiana court ruling allowing 16 players to regain eligibility. Among them are former Ole Miss players Daquan Wright and Xavier Harris, who had already committed to LSU. The statement comes as Louisville is getting two key defenders back. A Jefferson County judge granting temporary eligibility to safety D'Angelo Hutchinson and quarterback Jabari Mack, though linebacker Caleb Perry was not included and remained sidelined. Head coach Jeff Brohm:
2: you know, these guys were on our team last year, so it's not like they're shopping around and going somewhere else. They granted a fifth year, so to be able to come back to the same school you're at, I think is perfectly fine. So we would love for that to work, but at the same time, it may change the ball.
1: And the Bengals are making moves ahead of final roster cuts, releasing offensive lineman Cody Ford. After a rough training camp in a preseason, Ford appeared in 50 games for the Bengals over the past three seasons. I'm Scott Fitzgerald.
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4: Thanks, Chris. Thanks, Scott. Yeah, I was just getting a birthday wish from my friend Chris Grigsby. It's his birthday today, and I said Chris. But if you're listening out there, Chris, and I think you are, happy birthday, man. Birthday club's coming up next hour, though. Some others added to the list. But for an in-depth look at UK sports, join the voice of the Wildcats, Tom Leach, for the Leach Report, followed by KSR, Kentucky Sports Radio, with Matt Jones and crew. 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Coming up, we'll have a look at the forecast. Paul Fromley standing by in the Weather Center and some Bon Jovi. Right now, the morning show is a presentation of Larkey HVAC.
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18: Here's your classic hits 96.7 forecast. Bright sunshine expected today with daytime highs approaching 84. Northeast winds around 5 miles per hour. Lows dip down to about 59 tonight, mainly clear skies. Daytime highs approaching 86 tomorrow. Sunshine mixed with clouds at times. Upper 80s Thursday and Friday with a slight chance of thunderstorms Thursday. In the classic hits 96.7 Weather Center, I'm meteorologist Paul Trombley. Right now, it's 57 degrees.
4: Thanks, Paul. Nice, cool morning for you. Coming up, we have the community calendar. Also, we'll be talking with Tyler Caldwell from the Laurel County Health Department. And Gary Conley standing by with today's Minuteman Minute. Meantime, it's Bon Jovi, Wanted Dead or Alive, from their Slippery When Wet album. Classic hits. Good morning.

0: It was a great album. Slippery When Wet, Wanted Dead or Alive. Some good tunes on there. And, of course, their monster hit off of that album. But Bon Jovi, classic hits, 96.7. Looking at our community calendar before we get to Tyler. He's here in the studio with us, Tyler Caldwell, public services supervisor at the Laurel County Health Department. But speaking of health, at the Laurel County Public Library, their Diabetes Self-Management Session 2 will be held today. That'll be 10 a.m. this morning. Coming up tomorrow, Computer Lab Open Question and Answer segment. That'll be 2 p.m. tomorrow. The Lego Club meets Thursday, 6 p.m. Also Thursday, Lost in Paradise, a tribute to Jimmy Buffett. I'd like to get in on that. 6 p.m. Thursday evening. Love Jimmy Buffett. Need to cue up a little Jimmy Buffett for us this morning. A guided tour of Hoopla is coming up Friday at the library, 12 noon, and guided tour of Canopy will be 12:30 at the library. For more information on those events and other programs they have there, go to laurellibrary.org or their Facebook page. Also coming up this weekend, we have the Laurel County Homecoming. That's Friday and Saturday, August 28th and 29th at Levi Jackson Park. And also Saturday, the parade will be at Town Center Park. Festivities surrounding the parade will be 10 a.m. until 1 p.m. The parade itself will be at 11. And, of course, all other events will be at the Levi Jackson Park. Of course, we mentioned yesterday that Jordan Allen, who we had with us in the studio yesterday, will be performing live 8 p.m. Also, at dusk, fireworks. So fireworks after the Jordan Allen show. And, of course, the World Chicken Festival is coming up September 24th through the 27th. Go to chickenfestival.com for more information on that. That's coming up next month, just around the corner as well. And joining me in the studio, we have Tyler Caldwell. And welcome back, Tyler.
1: Good morning, Dave. Thanks for having me.
0: Yeah. Had a good week?
1: Yeah, I had a good week. It's been a busy week, but that's a good thing.
0: Yeah. It can be a good thing.
1: Yeah.
0: Yeah. Well, how are we doing this week health-wise in Laurel County?
1: Well, nothing to report with respiratory virus activity. We'll pick that back up a little bit
0: later in the fall.
1: Later in the fall when those numbers start to increase. But I was going to lead off with just a reminder, our 2026 Community Health Survey. I've talked about this for probably the last month that I've been here. Mm-hmm. But I did want to share that the survey will close next Monday, August 31st. If you live or work in Laurel County, we encourage you to take the survey because your input helps us determine community health needs and really shapes how programs and services will be carried out. So if you haven't already, we encourage you to take it. If you have taken it already, we encourage you to phone a friend or a family member and ask them to take it as well. But to take the survey, you can visit laurelcohealthdept.org. That's our website. And when you visit the page, there will be a pop-up for that community health assessment. So you don't have to look for it or anything. You go to the website and it'll pop right up. It's also available on our Facebook page. You can see, if you pull it up, you'll see a flyer. There's a QR code if you want to scan that if you're on your, you know, tablet or computer. And then also if you're the kind of person that prefers to take a paper survey, we have that available in our office. You can stop by at 525 Whitley Street here in London. We're open Monday through Friday from 8 to 4. So if you want to take a paper survey, those are available. Just wanted to share that one more time because that'll close Monday, and want to make sure that if anybody has opinions on the health of Laurel County and wants to share those, we encourage you to do so before the survey closes.
0: A little less than a week to get that in.
1: Yeah.
0: Yeah.
1: All right. Also wanted to share, it's been a little bit since I've talked about our Credible Mind platform. That's the free mental health self-help resource library that's available to the Laurel County community. there is a new series available on that platform about gratitude. And, you know, gratitude is more than just saying thank you. Practice regularly. It can change how you see your day. It can strengthen your relationships, and it can genuinely improve how you feel. So the series explores the science and power of gratitude and gives you simple ways and tips to kind of put that into practice, to make gratitude a part of your daily routine. 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And to access that information, as well as basically as many mental health topics as you could think of, you can visit lchd.crediblemind.com. 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
0: Well, our mental health is a component of our overall health, just like physical. So
1: it is important. It really is. Yeah. And oftentimes mental health can take a back seat to our physical health, yeah. But they're so closely related that it's important that you work to maintain both of them, you know, not just your physical health, but your mental health too.
0: And with all the negativity that we have surrounding us daily, it's good to have that gratitude.
1: Yeah, it really is.
0: Because there's some good things if we just look at it.
1: Yeah.
0: At them.
1: And that's kind of a neat concept, you know, practicing gratitude.
0: Yeah.
1: To, you know, foster improved mental health. So definitely a cool thing that's available now on that platform.
0: All right. Anything else before we move on?
1: Yeah. Last week, you had mentioned that you had seen some advertisements out at local pharmacies with flu shots and COVID shots available. Yeah. And I had talked about, you know, typically the timing on that, a lot of people will do September, October. Mm-hmm. So we're not quite into respiratory virus season yet, and we're not quite to, you know, the time where a lot of people get their flu and COVID vaccines, and we're sort of in this little middle ground now. Mm. So you know what time it is. It's time for seasonal allergies.
0: Exactly. You got to have something.
1: Exactly.
0: Yeah.
1: So I wanted to bring some information today about seasonal allergies. I talked about this in the spring, So I wanted to talk about it again in the fall, or, you know, as we transition into fall.
0: Yeah.
1: Because more than a quarter of adults in the U.S. deal with seasonal allergies. It's a very common thing that occur at different times of the year. And some people have a harder time in the spring than they do in the fall, and then some people have a harder time in the fall than they do in the spring.
0: I have allergies all year.
1: You have it. It's the gift.
0: It's just always
1: the gift that keeps on giving.
0: Yes.
1: So it really just depends on, you know, what your allergies are and what is in the environment. Allergies occur, of course, when the immune system reacts to something it perceives as harmful, which triggers irritation of the airways, eyes, or skin, typically in the form of swelling, inflammation, redness, or itchiness. In the fall, the top allergens in Kentucky are ragweed, and then as you get farther into fall, mold kind of takes over as the prominent allergen. And I looked at the forecast, and the pollen, you know, forecast, and I think that I saw that ragweed was moderate to high. I think yesterday and today and then tomorrow, maybe it eases off a little bit. And so that's definitely a good resource if you deal with allergies and you have to go outside. Check your pollen outlook and see, you know, what to prepare for. Yeah. And a common question that people have, you know, definitely this time of year when we're sort of out of the peak of respiratory virus season, and they feel under the weather, the question is it a virus or is it allergies? So some symptoms are similar to allergies when you're talking about respiratory viruses. There are additional symptoms that may signal respiratory illness instead, though. For instance, you may experience a fever or body aches when you are sick with the flu or COVID. but never when you're experiencing allergies. Similarly, fatigue, sore throat, or chest discomfort are rare with allergies, but common when you have a cold, you have the flu, or you have COVID. So if you suffer from seasonal allergies, those are some things to be aware of. Doesn't necessarily mean that you've come down with a respiratory virus illness, but the good thing is that there's an availability of COVID and flu tests. You know, those are readily accessible. So if you're in doubt, you know, you can always test yourself just to err on the side of caution. And there are also some steps that you can take to protect yourself from seasonal allergies. Number one, of course, is take your allergy or asthma medications as prescribed by your healthcare provider. There are also OTC options available that you can just, you know, pick up at your local pharmacy. Don't touch your eyes while you're outside, and make sure that you wash your hands when you go back inside. Hand washing. If you had a bingo card for me, hand washing would probably be the freebie in the middle. That's what I always talk about. But that's just another example of how effective hand washing is at preventing a wide range of illnesses and ailments.
0: Yeah.
1: So making sure that you wash your hands when you're outside, because that pollen can stick to your hands and touch your face, and then you've got it on your face. You may rub your eye and you've got pollen in your
0: eye. Especially if you're doing yard work, pulling weeds and all that sort of thing.
1: Exactly.
0: And then wipe sweat off of your face, or, and there you go.
1: Yeah.
0: Off to the races.
1: And then another tip is to shower after you've been outside. If you're outside working in the yard, pulling weeds, mowing, weed eating, things like that, when you go inside, you know, take a shower. Don't put the clothes that you were wearing back on, because there could be pollen, and probably would be pollen on your clothing. Like I mentioned earlier, check pollen forecasts on local news and online sources, just so you can plan to spend less time outdoors when pollen levels are high. Ragweed levels are typically highest in the morning and early afternoon hours between 10 a.m. and 4 p.m. It's sort of like when you're looking at sun exposure. You know, sun exposure is UV rays are worse in certain parts of the days, and the same is true for pollen in the air. Other factors that contribute to the time of day where pollen is more prevalent is wind. Winds tend to stir up pollen in the air during these hours. Windy days, you may have more pollen than the days where you don't have wind. Sunlight can cause plants to release more pollen, so sunny days. Warm temperatures promote pollen production, so there's been no shortage of warm temperatures the last little bit. Another tip, of course, is to keep windows closed during pollen season. You know, a lot of people like to leave their windows open when it's nice out, and kind of lets the stale air out.
0: Burp their house, as they say.
1: That's what I was thinking. I had never heard it said that way, and I know you've mentioned that before.
0: Yeah.
1: But that's true. You know, you open the windows and kind of freshen everything up, but also pollen can still
0: let
1: get
0: that in as well.
1: Yeah. So just something to be aware of. And if you are somebody that likes to open their windows, maybe wait until a part of the day where pollen is not, you know, at its peak.
0: Okay.
1: So just wanted to talk a little bit about that. We're kind of leading off into fall allergy season in Kentucky. I think that runs August, September, into October. Of course, October is when you have the leaves and the mold that's really the driver for fall allergies. But just wanted to talk about that today.
0: Yep. All right. Thanks. Good information. Allegra is my friend.
1: Okay.
0: Yeah. Take it every day.
1: Yeah.
0: Yeah. Or Claritin. There's a number of things, but they all do basically the same thing.
1: Yeah.
0: Yeah. All right. So for more information, you can always go to your website. You have the free mobile app for Laurel County Health Department, and of course the Facebook page.
1: And if you haven't visited our Facebook page in a while, it's a good idea to just type in Laurel County Health Department and visit our page. You got to train your algorithm to make sure that pops up.
0: Yeah, that's true. All right. So Tyler Caldwell, Public Services Supervisor with the Laurel County Health Department. We'll see you next week.
1: Sounds good.
0: And
1: thanks,
0: as
1: Dave.
0: Always, in between now and then, if you have anything you need on the air, we're here for you.
1: We appreciate it.
0: Yeah. Now let's turn to Gary Conley, today's Minuteman Minute, brought to you by Minuteman Press of London.
2: 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This story is often told about Harry Houdini, the master magician whose proudest claim was that he could escape from anything. During a tour of Scotland, Houdini agreed to be locked up in the strongest jail cell available, boasting that he would escape from it. The magician was searched, his hands placed in steel handcuffs, and he was chained to a bench in the jail cell. The jailer shut the cell door and walked away, confident that Houdini would never escape. Left alone, he quickly shed himself of the handcuffs and the chain binding him to the bench. Then he went to work on the jail cell. He tried every trick in the book to pick the lock on the jailhouse door. After an hour, he was dripping with sweat, apparently defeated. Totally discouraged and near exhaustion, Houdini leaned against the door and it swung open easily, sending him tumbling into the corridor. The jailer had failed to lock the door. A wise man once said that the first step in solving a problem is identifying the problem. Harry Houdini failed to unlock the door because he failed to identify the problem. In his mind, it was locked tight, and for all practical purposes, it really was. Many of our own limitations are limitations of the mind. If you think you can or you think you can't, you're probably right. Don't be too quick to give in. Fight for your dream and what you believe in. That's your Minuteman Minute, brought to you by Minuteman Press of London, Kentucky, where we design, print, and promote you.
0: Thanks, Gary. Coming up, we'll have a look at the forecast. We have Paul Fromley standing by in the Weather Center. Also, we'll get you back to the music with Bob Seger.
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7: Here's your Classic Hits 96.7 forecast. Bright sunshine expected today, with daytime highs approaching 84. Northeast winds around 5 miles per hour. Lows dip down to about 59 tonight, mainly clear skies. Daytime highs approaching 86 tomorrow. Sunshine mixed with clouds at times. Upper 80s Thursday and Friday, with a slight chance of thunderstorms Thursday. In the Classic Hits 96.7 Weather Center, I'm meteorologist Paul Trombley. Right now, it's 57 degrees.
0: Like in these cool mornings. And we have mostly sunny skies, so a nice, crisp, sunny morning for you. Coming up, We have news from the Weird Wire. Right now, Bob Seger and the Silver Bullet Band, still the same. Classic hits.

0: Still the same, that's Bob Seger. Classic hits, 96.7. It is 7:49. Coming up, we'll have a look at the forecast and our news from the Weird Wire. Also, Jimmy Eat World coming up for you right here. 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
6: Here's your classic hits 96.7 forecast. Ample sunshine expected today, with daytime highs approaching 84. Northeasterly winds around 5 miles per hour. Lows dip down to about 59 tonight, mainly clear skies. Sunshine mixed with clouds at times tomorrow. High temperatures reach up to 86. Upper 80s Thursday and Friday, with a slight chance of thunderstorms Thursday. In the Classic Hits 96.7 Weather Center, I'm meteorologist Paul Trombley. Right now, it's 57 degrees.
0: Thanks, Paul. And mostly clear skies and sunshine in London right now. And a look at news from the Weird Wire. A note to any would-be phone thieves. Don't answer a FaceTime call. Yeah, I mean, you're on video when you... Yeah. But a post from law enforcement comes... Yes, Florida, specifically the Okaloosa County Sheriff's Office, which titled its post Smile, thanks to a quick-thinking deputy. You're being FaceTimed using a stolen phone. The case of 18-year-old Chandler Ridge Carlisle. Chandler Ridge Carlisle, who police say asked to borrow a man's phone while at a friend's house to call for a ride home, but forgot that borrowing involves returning the thing you borrowed. Stung by the $600 loss. $600? That's cheap for an iPhone. But anyway, the victim reported the theft to police. And a deputy at first texted the stolen phone, identifying himself and demanding its return. When that didn't work, he made a FaceTime call to the phone and snapped a picture of the man who answered. Carlisle Ridge, or Chandler Ridge Carlisle. So, yeah. He stands charged with grand theft. So, But they were both at a party. I mean, they both knew. Did they not know each other? But anyway. Strange story. But we are talking about Florida here. Coming up. At the top of the hour, we have news, Fox News, followed by some more state news from Kentucky News Network. Also up next hour, Fascinating Facts. The Birthday Club, if you have a birthday for us, be sure and text it in at 864-2148, 864-2148. Celebrity birthdays, a couple of rock birthdays to celebrate. Entertainment news, what's on TV tonight, and our survey of the day, all coming up right now. It's Jimmy Eat World, as promised, The Middle, and Classic Hits. Good morning.

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1: Fox News, I'm CJ Papa. Closing arguments could happen today in the Lindsey Clancy trial. The Massachusetts mom accused of killing her three little children.
2: Dr. Kirk Heilbrun, a psychologist, will resume his testimony after yesterday saying that he believes Lindsey Clancy killed her three young children because she planned on killing herself and she wanted to spare them pain. At one point, he also brought up Clancy's Catholic faith, at which point the defense asked for a mistrial, but the judge said no.
1: Fox's Nate Foy outside the courthouse this morning in Plymouth. Two choices for Iran, that from Treasury Secretary Scott Bessent, lays out fresh economic sanctions. It's either complete global isolation or a chance at normalcy with an opportunity to rejoin the global economy. And a Republican Senate primary runoff in South Carolina. The polls open at 7 a.m. Eastern. 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
4: City leaders in Ellesmere say they're making progress toward fixing the aging Garvey Street Bridge, which has crippled emergency responses. The 86-year-old bridge recently failed inspection, forcing state officials to cut allowable weight limits from 27 tons to 13 tons. Local fire trucks are banned from crossing, causing severe response delays. Norfolk Southern, which bought the rail line in 2024 for more than $1.6 billion, is disputing bridge ownership with the city over ongoing maintenance responsibilities. And in Letcher County, disgraced former sheriff Sean Mickey Steins has filed an expedited bond appeal to overturn his detention without bail. Steins is accused of shooting and killing District Judge Kevin Mullins in his court chambers. Special Judge Christopher Coron previously ordered the capital trial to be moved out of the county, citing deep community divisions split into teams to defend both men, which prevented the selection of an impartial jury. On the state law enforcement front, drug task force agents carried out a controlled delivery in Logan County to seize $1 million worth of illegal drugs. Cooperating agents discovered 44 pounds of crystal methamphetamine in a commercial package shipped to Sharon Grove. Stephen Caldwell and Amanda Tanner were arrested during a subsequent traffic stop. They're being held in the Todd County Jail. In Powell County, the Stanton-based Kiwanis Club is disbanding after 34 years, citing a lack of manpower. The club presented $12,000. In donations to local groups, including the Lions Club, which promises to keep beloved Easter egg hunts alive. And a toxic gas emergency in Lexington prompted fire crews to evacuate a Save-A-Lot grocery store. Two employees were hospitalized following exposure to carbon monoxide spewed by a gas-powered cleaning machine. I'm Travis Laird.
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7: Here's your classic hits 96.7 forecast. Ample sunshine expected today with daytime highs approaching 84. Northeasterly winds around 5 miles per hour. Lows dip down to about 59 tonight, mainly clear skies. Sunshine mixed with clouds at times tomorrow. High temperatures reach up to 86. Upper 80s Thursday and Friday with a slight chance of thunderstorms Thursday. In the Classic Hits 96.7 Weather Center, I'm meteorologist Paul Trombley. Right now, it's 59 degrees.
8: Thanks, Paul. And right now, sunshine in London.
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8: 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Coming up, we have the Dave Matthews Band and Fascinating Facts. Right now, it's Rush and Subdivisions. 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
16: Here's your classic hits 96.7 forecast. Ample sunshine expected today, with daytime highs approaching 84. Northeasterly winds around 5 miles per hour. Lows dip down to about 59 tonight, mainly clear skies. Sunshine mixed with clouds at times tomorrow. High temperatures reach up to 86. Upper 80s Thursday and Friday with a slight chance of thunderstorms Thursday. In the Classic Hits 96.7 Weather Center, I'm meteorologist Paul Trombley. Right now, it's 59 degrees.
0: Thanks, Paul. And right now, we're looking at sunny skies in London. Coming up, music ahead from R.E.M. Also, a look at the Birthday Club. Last call for the Birthday Club, if you have one for us. Text it in at 864-2148, 864-2148. We'll add you to the list, give you a birthday shout-out on the radio. Also, we have celebrity birthdays, entertainment news, what's on TV tonight. And, of course, the birthday block. We'll celebrate our rock birthdays. A couple of good ones today. And right now, it's Steve Miller Band and Rockin' Me, and Classic Hits.

0: Losing My Religion, REM on Classic Hits 96.7. It is 8:27 on a Tuesday. Time for the Birthday Club. And have three local birthdays so far this morning. Happy birthday to my first cousin, once removed, Brooke Napier. Happy birthday, Brooke, from me and Mary and all the family. Chris Grigsby, my friend Chris, happy birthday from all your friends and family. Semper Fi. And Sherry Cartwright, happy birthday from your husband and kids. And all of us here at Classic Hits wish Brooke, Chris, and Sherry a happy birthday too, and many more. They're celebrating with some famous folks like Baseball Hall of Famer Raleigh Fingers, 80 today. Singer-bassist Gene Simmons of Kiss, 77. We have Kiss just ahead to kick off the birthday block. Singer Rob Halford of Judas Priest, 75 today. Some Priest coming your way. Keyboardist Jeff Downs of Asia and Yes, 74 today. We'll play some Asia to celebrate Jeff's birthday on the birthday block. Singer-guitarist Elvis Costello is 72 today. Some Elvis Costello on the way. And guitarist Vivian Campbell of Def Leppard is 64. We have some Def Leppard coming up, so a big birthday block today. Also, we have film director Tim Burton turning 68. Country singer and Miley Cyrus dad, Billy Ray Cyrus, 65. Actor Blair Underwood, 62. NFL Hall of Famer Cornelius Bennett, 61. TV chef Rachel Ray, 58. Country singer Jody Messina, 56. Model Claudia Schiffer is 56. NFL Hall of Famer Marvin Harrison, 54. Actor Rachel Bilson is 45. And actor Blake Lively, 39 today. Now let's turn to some entertainment news. Australia's recorded music industry. Wanted to say record industry, but, well, same thing. Now they have barred tracks wholly generated by artificial intelligence from official charts as burgeoning generative technologies threaten artists' livelihoods, according to a representative. The crackdown comes as a variation of Madonna's pop hit Like a Prayer, created by an Australian producer using AI-generated vocals and drums, has spent 16 weeks in the Australian top 20, stoking debate about generative AI's place in music. It peaked at number 2 on the Australian Record Industry Association's top 20 Australian singles chart in May and remained in 4th place this morning. What do you think? AI-generated music real, or, I mean, should it be celebrated, charted? Yeah. I don't. It's not real. Yeah. AI would say, yes, it is real. I created it. But anyway, I look at what's on TV tonight. If you're going to be stuck in front of the tube, here's what you have to look forward to. On Fox, you have Kitchen Nightmares. That comes on at 8. Followed by Beat Shazam at 9. On NBC, America's Got Talent comes on at 8. Then you have Password at 10. On ABC, Jeopardy! Masters, the premiere, 8 o'clock tonight. 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And another episode of Celebrity Family Feud at 10. And on CBS, get your NCIS fix. You have NCIS, the original, at 8, followed by 2 NCIS Origins at 9 and another at 10. Coming up, we'll have a look at the forecast. Paul Fromley standing by in the Weather Center, and we'll get you back to the music with Kiss.
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5: Here's your classic hits 96.7 forecast. Ample sunshine expected today with daytime highs approaching 84. Northeasterly winds around 5 miles per hour. Lows dip down to about 59 tonight, mainly clear skies. Sunshine mixed with clouds at times tomorrow. High temperatures reach up to 86. Upper 80s Thursday and Friday with a slight chance of thunderstorms Thursday. In the classic hits 96.7 Weather Center, I'm meteorologist Paul Frombly. Currently, it's 61 degrees.
0: Thanks, Paul. And right now we have sunny skies in London. Coming up, we have Elvis Costello queued up for you as we kick off the birthday block with Kiss, featuring the birthday boy, the demon, Gene Simmons, singer, bassist. This one comes from Rock and Roll Over, one of my favorite Gene Simmons-fronted songs. Love him, leave him. Gene Simmons, 77 today. Classic hits.

Pump It Up. That's Elvis Costello, the birthday boy. Classic hits, 96.7. Elvis Costello is 72 today. Coming up, we have Def Leppard, featuring the birthday boy, Vivian Campbell. Right now, it's Judas Priest with singer Rob Halford, who's 75 today. Still out there getting it done. He's heading out to the highway. Classic hits.

0: Let's get rocked. Def Leppard, celebrating the birthday of guitarist Vivian Campbell, who's 64 today. One more to go in our birthday block, but first, our survey of the day. What do men dislike most about their wives? Well, according to this survey, the number one thing is anger and irritability. After that, it's being too fussy, talking too much, spending too much money, and being selfish. All of these guys answering the question in complete anonymity. So, coming up, we'll have a look at the forecast, and we'll get you back to the music with Asia as we close out the birthday block. The Morning Show is a presentation of Larkey HVAC.
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9: Here's your classic hits 96.7 forecast. Ample sunshine expected today with daytime highs approaching 84. Northeasterly winds around 5 miles per hour. Lows dip down to about 59 tonight, mainly clear skies. Sunshine mixed with clouds at times tomorrow. High temperatures reach up to 86. Upper 80s Thursday and Friday with a slight chance of thunderstorms Thursday. In the Classic Hits 96.7 Weather Center, I'm meteorologist Paul Trombley. Right now, 63.
0: Thanks, Paul. And right now we're looking at sunny skies in London. Nice, crisp, fall-like morning. Last two mornings have been kind of on the cool side, but we'll warm up today. Into the 80s, so yeah. The heat will be back. Coming up, we have Fox News, also local news with Bo Beecraft. And Jim Johnson takes over the air chair. As for me, I'll be back tomorrow morning at 6 for the Hump Day edition of the Morning Show. Or you can hop over to our sister station, Sam 1039. I'll be there until 3. But as I go, I'll leave you with one more for the birthday block. We have keyboardist Jeff Downs of Asia, and yes, celebrating his 74th today. And here's a Asia tune featuring him prominently. Only Time Will Tell. Classic hits. Have a great day, everybody.

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1: Fox News, I'm Gianna Gelosi. A showdown in South Carolina. Republicans voting in a runoff between Darlene Graham and Congressman Ralph Norman to replace the late Senator Lindsey Graham elsewhere.
2: Another high-stakes U.S. Senate race, which is attracting enormous amounts of outside spending, is in Maine, where incumbent Republican Senator Susan Collins seeks a sixth term, and she will face Democratic challenger Troy Jackson.
1: It's Fox's Alex Hogan. The Trump administration announcing specifics of so-called economic D-Day against Iran.
3: Treasury Secretary Scott Bessent launched Operation Economic Outcast, warning of strong sanctions against nations doing business with Iran.
4: It is now a time for world leaders to make a decision between prosperity and isolation.
3: Bessent says a process of level setting is underway to let countries know what is expected of them.
1: Fox's Jared Halpern. 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
5: Newsroom. I'm Bo B. Craft. As students return to class, Laurel County Schools police officers have completed advanced tactical training designed to strengthen school safety efforts. The week-long program included firearms training, close quarters response tactics, breaching techniques, and emergency threat response exercises. Training was conducted on school campuses to help officers prepare for real-world scenarios. School officials say every school in the district has a full-time school resource officer assigned to it. District leaders say the training is part of an ongoing effort to maintain safe learning environments throughout Laurel County. The City of London is looking to fill a general clerk position at City Hall. The job includes a variety of administrative duties, including collecting taxes, permit fees, business fees, and other city payments. City officials say the position supports both the mayor's office and city clerks. Anyone interested can find more information through London City Hall or the city's website, with applications being accepted now. With news, I'm Bo B. Craft.
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Duran Duran and Hungry Like the Wolf got another three in a row set to go. We'll kick everything off with Paul McCartney and Wings here in just a couple of minutes. All right, time for the morning's entertainment report. Have you seen the horror movie Obsession? I heard it's pretty good. It is doing well. Globally, it's made over $500 million. It is the first original film of this decade to hit that milestone. Yeah, the first original film of the 2020s to make that much money. Everything else, been a repeat. Yeah, sequels. The Odyssey, have you seen that yet? Kind of long, but people say it's awesome. $1.4 billion is what it's made globally. And that makes it the highest grossing film and top R-rated.

0: film in box office history. That is pretty wild. National Treasure 3 is in development. The director of the movie shared the news in a podcast the other day, said they're working on the script right now, and the goal is to bring back as many original cast members as possible. As I do my morning scroll through the news sites, I was trying to find some things that are a little off the wall. And this one, I'll try to make this as PG-13 as possible. Honey Boo Boo, remember her from the TV show? Yeah, Mama June and Honey Boo Boo. Well, Honey Boo Boo's sister, Pumpkin, is online. We'll leave it at that. 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
6: Here's your Classic Hits 96.7 forecast. Ample sunshine expected today, with daytime highs approaching 84. Northeasterly winds around 5 miles per hour. Lows dip down to about 59 tonight, mainly clear skies. Sunshine mixed with clouds at times tomorrow. High temperatures reach up to 86. Upper 80s Thursday and Friday, with a slight chance of thunderstorms Thursday. In the Classic Hits 96.7 Weather Center, I'm meteorologist Paul Trombley. 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

0: weeks in Tom Petty, Stop Dragging My Heart Around. Do you feel like that with the holidays? You know, not this weekend. It is next week and Labor Day weekend. So we're still officially, unofficially into summer, right? But you go to the store and you see summer stuff still hanging out there on a discount. You've got Halloween stuff out. You got Christmas stuff that is out. And if you go to your big chain coffee shop, the pumpkin spice lattes and goodies are out. It's like multiple personalities this time of year. Yeah, it's, I don't know which one do we celebrate. I guess we can enjoy them all. Enjoy them all. All right, Queen on the way this morning, and we'll hear from Rick Springfield, Jesse's Girl, kicking off another great workday set of classic hits next.
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0: Well, have a great Tuesday. We'll get back together bright and early tomorrow morning. Oh, reminder, love to have you stop by the Facebook page. It's Radio Guy Jim. Hit that follow button if you could. And you could also check out today's crazy video of the day while you're there. The humanoid robots doing robot things.
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6: Here's your Classic Hits 96.7 forecast. Ample sunshine expected today with daytime highs approaching 84. Northeasterly winds around 5 miles per hour. Lows dip down to about 59 tonight, mainly clear skies. Sunshine mixed with clouds at times tomorrow. High temperatures reach up to 86. Upper 80s Thursday and Friday with a slight chance of thunderstorms Thursday. In the Classic Hits 96.7 Weather Center, I'm meteorologist Paul Trombley. Right now, it's 66 degrees.
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1: Fox News, I'm CJ Papa. The U.S.-Canada trade war boiling over this morning. President Trump stirring the pot on Truth Social, suggesting changing the name of Lake Ontario to Lake America. The administration is waiting for Canada to respond with its own tariffs on U.S. goods in this trade war. From this dispute to the war, now on Iran's economy.
2: Secretary Scott Bessent announced Operation Economic Outcast, a U.S. plan to isolate the Iranian regime. Among the new sanctions that were announced are secondary sanctions that are actually targeting a variety of different assets, including technology, gold, aviation, and shipping.
1: Fox's Trey Yinks in Tel Aviv. Closing arguments could happen today in the Lindsay Clancy trial. The Massachusetts mom accused of killing her three little children. The judge turned down a mistrial request from the defense on Monday. 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

That was Journey with the song Lights. Good morning, good morning. You're listening to Mix Up Middays with Laura right here on Classic Hits 96.7. Stay tuned. We have Cure coming up next with the love song.

0: 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Today's temperature, 79 degrees for the high, 55 degrees for the low. It is going to be a sunny day today. Stay tuned with us. That weather forecast is coming up next.
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4: Here's your Classic Hits 96.7 forecast. Ample sunshine expected today with daytime highs approaching 84. Northeasterly winds around 5 miles per hour. Lows dip down to about 59 tonight, mainly clear skies. Sunshine mixed with clouds at times tomorrow. High temperatures reach up to 86. Upper 80s Thursday and Friday with a slight chance of thunderstorms Thursday. In the Classic Hits 96.7 Weather Center, I'm meteorologist Paul Trombley. Right now, 70.
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3: Here's your Classic Hits 96.7 forecast. Ample sunshine expected today, with daytime highs approaching 84. Northeasterly winds around 5 miles per hour. Lows dip down to about 59 tonight, mainly clear skies. Sunshine mixed with clouds at times tomorrow. High temperatures reach up to 86. Upper 80s Thursday and Friday, with a slight chance of thunderstorms Thursday. In the Classic Hits 96.7 Weather Center, I'm meteorologist Paul Trombley. Right now, 70.
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1: News. I'm Therese Crowley. Showdown with Canada unveiling new U.S. tariff retaliation after getting hit with 50% levies on cars and trucks. President Trump posting someone should get these clowns in line. Treasury Secretary Bessing questions PM Mark Carney.
2: Is he trying to benefit himself, the Liberal Party, or the Canadian people? Because they were offered a very good job.
1: And President Trump trolling. He's considering renaming Lake Ontario Lake America. The president also posting Iran is not paying their military while at the same time killing protesters at epic levels as the U.S. launches the final economic squeeze. Second Lady Usha Vance answers Fox, will Vice President Vance run for president?
3: I know everyone is always curious about this, and my way of thinking about it is we just take things one step at a time. Right now, that step is he's really focused on the midterms.
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The Police with Roxanne. Good morning, good morning. 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Stay tuned. We have Collective Soul coming up next with the song Shine.

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0: You're listening to Mix Up Middays with Laura right here on Classic Hits 96.7. Today's temperature, 79 degrees for the high, 55 degrees for the low this evening. It is going to be a sunny day today. Stay tuned with us. That weather forecast is coming up next.
1: And Doug.
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10: Here's your Classic Hits 96.7 forecast. Ample sunshine expected today with daytime highs approaching 84. Northeasterly winds around 5 miles per hour. Lows dip down to about 59 tonight, mainly clear skies. Sunshine mixed with clouds at times tomorrow. High temperatures reach up to 86. Upper 80s Thursday and Friday with a slight chance of thunderstorms Thursday. In the Classic Hits 96.7 Weather Center, I'm meteorologist Paul Trombley. Right now, it's 72 degrees.
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0: Here are a few notable birthdays for today, August 25th. Today is the birthday of Billy Ray Cyrus, the musician and actor best known for his hit, Achy Breaky Heart. I haven't heard that song in a long time. It is also the birthday of Gene Simmons, the bassist and co-lead singer of the rock band Kiss. Oh, you know what? We don't play a lot of Kiss songs here on Classic Hits 96.7. Maybe we should start. It is also the birthday of Joshua Lionel Cowan, the co-founder of the model train company Lionel Corporation and the inventor of the electric toy train. Stay tuned. 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
8: Here's your Classic Hits 96.7 forecast. Ample sunshine expected today, with daytime highs approaching 84. Northeasterly winds around 5 miles per hour. Lows dip down to about 59 tonight, mainly clear skies. Sunshine mixed with clouds at times tomorrow. High temperatures reach up to 86. Upper 80s Thursday and Friday, with a slight chance of thunderstorms Thursday. In the Classic Hits 96.7 Weather Center, I'm meteorologist Paul Trombley. Right now, 73.
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1: Fox News, I'm CJ Papa. President Trump changed the name from the Gulf of Mexico to the Gulf of America during his first day in office in 2025, and now
2: President Trump announcing on social media the U.S. is giving serious consideration to renaming Lake Ontario Lake America as the trade war with Canada intensifies.
1: Fox's Lillian Wu, are there issues in the Wolverine State for Democratic Senate candidate Abdul El Sayed?
3: Michigan is a key state for Democrats. They need to hold it if they hope to flip the Senate. But there's now concern that extreme views like those of El Sayed could scare mainstream voters who Democrats are trying to court.
1: That's Fox's Chad Pergram. A federal judge rejects Ghislaine Maxwell's bid to toss her conviction and prison sentence for aiding Jeffrey Epstein's sexual abuse of teen girls. America's listening to Fox News.

That was Fleetwood Mac with the song Rhiannon. What a classic hit. Good afternoon. 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We have Minute Work coming up next. Who can it be now?

0: You're listening to Mix Up Middays with Laura right here on Classic Hits 96.7. Today's temperature, 79 degrees for the high, 55 degrees for the low this evening. It is going to be a sunny day today. Stay tuned with us. That weather forecast is coming up next.
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8: Here's your Classic Hits 96.7 forecast. Ample sunshine expected this afternoon, with daytime highs approaching 84. Northeasterly winds around 5 miles per hour. Lows level off around 59. Tonight, mainly clear skies. High temperatures reach up to 86. Tomorrow, sunshine mixed with clouds at times. In the Classic Hits 96.7 Weather Center, I'm meteorologist Jennifer Wojcicki. Currently, 75.
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0: Well, it is the most popular lunch hour of the day, and I want to hear from you. 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

0: Well, it just wouldn't be me unless I told you what national days are today. Today is National Kiss and Makeup Day, National Park Service Founders Day, National Secondhand Wardrobe Day, National Whiskey Sour Day, and National Banana Split Day. And that banana split sounds really good. I've not had a banana split in a few years, actually. So I may have to celebrate that day big time today and go get a banana split. Stay tuned. 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
7: Here's your Classic Hits 96.7 forecast. Ample sunshine expected this afternoon, with daytime highs approaching 84. Northeasterly winds around 5 miles per hour. Lows level off around 59. Tonight, mainly clear skies. High temperatures reach up to 86. Tomorrow, sunshine mixed with clouds at times. In the Classic Hits 96.7 Weather Center, I'm meteorologist Jennifer Wojcicki. Currently 75.
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1: News. I'm Therese Crowley. Canada to impose retaliatory tariffs on more than 700 U.S. goods, including steel and appliances. Prime Minister Mark Carney claims Canada couldn't accept the U.S. trade deal due to demands it roll back French language requirements. President Trump posting, "I would never interfere with Canadians speaking French." Michigan Rep. Lisa McLean tells Fox the real issue.
2: Since the 1990s, the Canadians have tariffed our farmers and dairy products at 250%.
1: The president with a Supreme Court win on his executive order restricting mail-in voting. With the State Department reportedly preparing to announce it's revoking the visas of 200,000 foreign nationals who came as short-term visitors but then filed for permanent asylum. 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

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Good afternoon. 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Stay tuned. We have Enix, New Sensation, coming up next.

0: 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Today's temperature, 79 degrees for the high, 55 degrees for the low this evening. It is going to be a sunny day today. Stay tuned with us. That weather forecast is coming up next.
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6: Here's your Classic Hits 96.7 forecast. Ample sunshine expected this afternoon, with daytime highs approaching 84. Northeasterly winds around 5 miles per hour. Lows level off around 59. Tonight, mainly clear skies. High temperatures reach up to 86. Tomorrow, sunshine mixed with clouds at times. In the Classic Hits 96.7 Weather Center, I'm meteorologist Jennifer Wojcicki. 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

0: 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Is it all the vendors, the shopping, the food trucks, the carnival, the contest, the live music talent, joining together with family and friends? 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
4: Here's your Classic Hits 96.7 forecast. Ample sunshine expected this afternoon with daytime highs approaching 84. Northeasterly winds around 5 miles per hour. Lows level off around 59. Tonight, mainly clear skies. High temperatures reach up to 86. Tomorrow, sunshine mixed with clouds at times. In the Classic Hits 96.7 Weather Center, I'm meteorologist Jennifer Wojcicki. Right now, it's 77 degrees.
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1: News. I'm Gianna Gelosi. Canada announcing retaliatory tariffs as high as 50% on hundreds of American products. Doug Ford, the premier of Ontario, Canada, on Fox Business.
2: We're under unprovoked attack by President Trump. I always say, Canadians, myself, we love the American people. We love the U.S. And it's unfortunate that President Trump has taken this avenue.
1: And this comes after the Trump administration imposed 50% tariffs on Canadian goods following the collapse of trade talks. A federal judge rejecting a bid by longtime Jeffrey Epstein associate Ghislaine Maxwell to throw out her conviction.
3: Maxwell cited, quote, substantial new evidence as the reason. But the judge said in a written ruling that her claim was demonstrably meritless and, quote, falls very far from the mark.
1: Fox's Tanya J. Powers. Maxwell serving a 20-year prison sentence. America's listening to Fox News.

That was 10,000 Maniacs with Because the Night, the live version. Good afternoon. 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We have After the Fire coming up next, so stay tuned. Don't you go anywhere.

0: 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Today's temperature, 79 degrees for the high, 55 degrees for the low this evening. It is going to be a sunny day today. Stay tuned with us. That weather forecast is coming up next.
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1: Here's your Classic Hits 96.7 forecast. Ample sunshine expected this afternoon, with daytime highs approaching 84. Northeasterly winds around 5 miles per hour. Lows level off around 59. Tonight, mainly clear skies. High temperatures reach up to 86. Tomorrow, sunshine mixed with clouds at times. In the Classic Hits 96.7 Weather Center, I'm meteorologist Jennifer Wojcicki. Right now, it's 77 degrees.
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0: 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I would like to thank you for tuning in with me for part of your morning and afternoon. And you know what they say when you're having fun, time flies by, and that it does. And unfortunately, it is time for my show to end today. I hope you have a great day. You can catch me back here tomorrow. Same time, same place. Stay tuned. Ken is up next.
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9: Here's your Classic Hits 96.7 forecast. Ample sunshine expected this afternoon, with daytime highs approaching 84. Northeasterly winds around 5 miles per hour. Lows level off around 59. Tonight, mainly clear skies. High temperatures reach up to 86. Tomorrow, sunshine mixed with clouds at times. In the Classic Hits 96.7 Weather Center, I'm meteorologist Jennifer Wojcicki. Currently 79.
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1: News. I'm Therese Crowley. Canada objects with retaliatory tariffs on 700 U.S. goods, dairy to steel, claiming the U.S. trade deal demanded it roll back French language requirements. President Trump posting, "I would never interfere with Canadians speaking French," calling it a lie by a weak prime minister. Well, Ontario Premier Doug Ford questions the U.S. 50% auto levy.
2: This is hurting the American people, hurting the auto sector that's cost $110 billion, and it's going to basically, you're going to see layoffs in the auto sector in the U.S.
1: President Trump hosting the U.S. Navy has informed him that all mines have been removed from the Strait of Hormuz as the U.S. delivers the final economic squeeze. But at home, high mortgage rates in July drove down new home sales 10%. 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

0: That is a band out of Sweden. Yeah, Sweden. Got the look. And I'm Ken Cocker, going back to 1981. Queen and David Bowie coming your way in a bit. We got some Steppenwolf, too, from the 1960s. A lot of diversity in the music today. A lot of good stuff on the way. Hang with us as we do the Tuesday Cruise.
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6: Here's your Classic Hits 96.7 forecast. Ample sunshine expected this afternoon, with daytime highs approaching 84. Northeasterly winds around 5 miles per hour. Lows level off around 59. Tonight, mainly clear skies. High temperatures reach up to 86. Tomorrow, sunshine mixed with clouds at times. In the Classic Hits 96.7 Weather Center, I'm meteorologist Jennifer Wojcicki. 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

0: What a great movie that was. Easy Rider. Peter Fonda, Jack Nicholson, Dennis Hopper. I'm Ken Cocker with Born to Be Wild and Steppenwolf John Kay on lead vocal, as he always is. Talking Heads are coming your way in just a bit. And I don't know if you heard this or not, but Daryl Hall recently had a kidney transplant. Yes, he did. And we get a song by Hall & Oates coming your way in just a bit.
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0: Just after, or I should say just under 2.5 minutes, but what a masterpiece that is. Rich Girl from Daryl Hall and John Oates. Originally, it was Rich Boy, but he changed it when they decided to release it. Hall and Oates and Ken Cocker here. Let's take a look at the music headlines for today. Bret Michaels has had to postpone the remainder of his tour as he continues to recover from complicated kidney stone surgery. Def Leppard guitarist Vivian Campbell has confirmed that his cancer has returned after a transplant failed to wipe out the illness. That's certainly sad news, and hopefully he's getting good treatment. A Jimmy Buffett exhibit is going to open September 12th at the National Maritime Museum of the Gulf. That's in Mobile, Alabama, if you ever head that way. And a documentary about Jimi Hendrix's performance at Woodstock is going to begin streaming this week on YouTube. And there you have it, a look at the music headlines today.
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8: Here's your Classic Hits 96.7 forecast. Ample sunshine expected this afternoon, with daytime highs approaching 84. Northeasterly winds around 5 miles per hour. Lows level off around 59. Tonight, mainly clear skies. High temperatures reach up to 86. Tomorrow, sunshine mixed with clouds at times. In the Classic Hits 96.7 Weather Center, I'm meteorologist Jennifer Wojcicki. Currently, it's 81 degrees.
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1: This is a Fox News alert. I'm John Saucier. We just got an announcement on Instagram from the nephew of Dolly Parton, a man named Brian Seaver, where he says,
2: Dolly has lived in the light and is in the arms of Jesus, surely met by Carl, her parents, and countless others who have watched her and longed for her to meet them in the heavens.
1: Yes, actress, country music icon, philanthropist Dolly Parton has passed away at the age of 80. According to the statement released by Seaver, says that she died peacefully today in Nashville. Again, she was 80 years old. We'll have much more as we continue to learn more about Dolly. Canada's putting in new retaliatory tariffs against the United States. Ontario Premier Doug Ford on Fox Business.
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0: Tom Cochran and Life is a Highway. It's the Tuesday Cruise down our highway, and I'm Ken Cochran. Do you like the show The Pit? A lot of people do, and it's won a whole lot of Emmy Awards and that kind of thing. Season 3 starts in January. We already know that. And November 16th, I believe, is the day that it will take place on fictionally, because they do a day in the life of the ER. But you may not have seen the trailer that just came out for season 3. It involves Noah Wiley's character coming back from his sabbatical. A lot of people thought, ooh, he might have had problems there, but he's back, at least according to the trailer. It's available to check out now if you're a fan of The Pit.
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12: Lows of aloft around 59. Tonight, under mainly clear skies, northeasterly winds around 5 miles per hour. Daytime highs approaching 86. Tomorrow.

0: sunshine mixed with clouds at times. Lows of a lot around 64. Tomorrow night, partly cloudy skies. In the Classic Hits 96.7 Weather Center, I'm meteorologist Jennifer Wojcicki. Right now, 81.
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0: And the Jay Giles Band, Peter Wolf on lead. This is Ken Cocker doing the cruise for Tuesday. And I got a lot of great music coming up. I'll tell you about that in just a little bit. But the sports scene is pretty cool these days. You're down to nearly 30 games, maybe just a little over 30 games for the baseball teams before the playoffs start. WNBA, now, a little bit different this year because they're going to halt play for about 2 weeks because of the FIBA basketball tournament. A lot of the WNBA players involved in that. So I believe they play through the 31st, if I'm not mistaken, or maybe it's the 30th. And then they take a couple of week break and then come back, and the playoffs begin later in September. Of course, you got NFL football going strong for the exhibition season. The first game is not Thursday this year. It's Wednesday. After Labor Day, there's a Wednesday game and a Thursday game. And, of course, you're already firing up the NBA and the National Hockey League exhibition seasons. Lots going on. And a lot of great music, too. Matchbox 20, Aerosmith on the way.
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0: Hey, dude. It looks like a lady. That's Aerosmith. This is Ken Cocker. And listen, Billy Joel coming up for you here in a little bit. But first, I thought we'd take a look at the born on dates of the lates and greats for this day. Sean Connery, born in 1930 in Scotland. Hard to believe he's been gone 6 years now. Regis Philbin, the talk show host, born in 1931. He also passed about 6 years ago. Actor Tom Skerritt, still going strong. Was he the colonel or the head guy of Top Gun in that movie? He's also in Cheers and the MASH movie and many other things over the years. He's 93. Raleigh Fingers is 80 years old. The Hall of Famer, relief pitcher for the Oakland Athletics. Elvis Costello, 72. Billy Ray Cyrus is a senior citizen, 65. Rachel Ray, chef and TV personality, is 58. Claudia Schiffer, celebrating birthday, 56, and actress Blake Lively, good friend of Taylor Swift. She's 39. There's your born-on-dates, the lates and greats.
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9: Here's your Classic Hits 96.7 forecast. Lows of a low of around 59 tonight under mainly clear skies. Winds out of the northeast around 5 miles per hour. Daytime highs approaching 86. Tomorrow, sunshine mixed with clouds at times. Partly cloudy skies. Tomorrow night, lows dip down to about 65. In the Classic Hits 96.7 Weather Center, I'm meteorologist Jennifer Wojcicki. Currently 79.
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1: This is a Fox News alert. I'm Tom Graham. Country music superstar Dolly Parton has died.
2: Amazing grace, how sweet.
1: The actress and multi-Grammy winner, known for her flashy style, spent decades in the public eye. Brian Seaver is the late singer's nephew. He spoke on the family's behalf.
3: Dolly called me and said she wants to rest in a beautiful bed of plush cotton because after a life wearing heavy rhinestones, she finally deserves to be comfortable and have some rest. Rest in peace, Aunt Dolly, Aunt Granny, Gigi. May God bless Dolly Parton, and may God bless you all. She will always love you.
1: Posting that message on social media, Parton had been struggling with health issues, which forced her to cancel her residency in Las Vegas. Dolly was 80 years old. America is listening to Fox News.

So Caught Up in You, that is 38 Special. You know what we call them? Those wild-eyed Southern boys. I'm Ken Cocker. A lot of great music coming your way here in just a little bit, so we don't want you to go anywhere. Solo Sonom in a little while, and Journey. We're also going to check Born on Dates of the Lates and Greats, Milestones and Memories, and Music Headlines. They're all coming up in just a little bit as we do the cruise. Meantime, one of my favorite songs by Evanescence, My Immortal.

0: Any way you want it, just the way you need it from the soundtrack of Caddyshack, that's Journey. There is talk that in their final concert November 28th out in San Francisco, their hometown, that Jonathan Cain and Steve Perry may make an appearance. Again, it's just rumor, just talk. But boy, wouldn't that be something to see. Soul Asylum, Twisted Sister coming up.
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1: Here's your Classic Hits 96.7 forecast. Lows level off around 59. Tonight, under mainly clear skies, winds out of the northeast around 5 miles per hour. Daytime highs approaching 86. Tomorrow, sunshine mixed with clouds at times. Partly cloudy skies. Tomorrow night, lows dip down to about 65. In the Classic Hits 96.7 Weather Center, I'm meteorologist Jennifer Wojcicki. 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

0: We ain't going to take it anymore. No, no, no. That's Twisted Sister. What a great video that was, of course, starring Mark Metcalf, who, of course, was Niedermeyer, and later on he was the maestro in Seinfeld, and this is Ken Cocker. Well, if you're a fan of Waffle House, and they're all over the country, whenever I go on vacation, that's all I eat at that place, because it's comfort food, what can I tell you? But they are advancing something new, and initially right around Atlanta, which is their headquarters, but then across the country, they're going to start serving tacos at Waffle House. The specialty is going to be a taco patty melt. Okay, and they're going to include lunch, dinner, and breakfast tacos as well. Anxious to see how this all turns out. Steve Miller Band coming up from 1973.
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0: Don't You Forget About Me. It played at the beginning and the end of one of my favorite movies, maybe one of yours too, The Breakfast Club. And I'm Ken Cocker, ELO, from the 1970s coming up. Let's take a look at this, the milestones and memories for this day. August 25, 1952, Puerto Rico became a U.S. Commonwealth. 1967, the Beatles went to Wales to study transcendental meditation with the Maharishi Mahesh Yogi. 1970, Elton John made his first U.S. concert appearance at the Troubadour in Los Angeles. 1975, Bruce Springsteen released Born to Run. What a great album that was. 1979, the TV series Heart to Heart premiered, starring Robert Wagner and Stephanie Powers. Graceland was released 40 years ago by Paul Simon. And in 2007, Hyperion, the world's largest living tree, was discovered in Redwood National Forest in California, 379 feet tall. And there you have it, the milestones and memories for today.
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9: Here's your Classic Hits 96.7 forecast. Lows of aloft around 59. Tonight, under mainly clear skies, winds out of the northeast around 5 miles per hour. Daytime highs approaching 86. Tomorrow, sunshine mixed with clouds at times. Partly cloudy skies. Tomorrow night, lows dip down to about 65. In the Classic Hits 96.7 Weather Center, I'm meteorologist Jennifer Wojcicki. Right now, 81.
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1: This is a Fox News alert. I'm John Saucier. Country singer Dolly Parton has passed away today at the age of 80. In a video posted on social media, the late singer's nephew and head of security, Brian Seaver, mourns his aunt's death.
2: Dolly has lived in the light and is in the arms of Jesus, surely met by Carl, her parents, and countless others who have watched her and longed for her to meet them in the heavens.
1: Dolly Parton had been struggling with health issues lately, forcing her to cancel her residency in Las Vegas earlier this year. Country singer Lee Greenwood telling Fox that Dolly was more than just an iconic singer and actress.
3: It was no doubt when you met Dolly Parton, you realized how wonderful she was as a human being.
1: Well, President Trump ordering flags be flown at half staff starting tonight for a week in honor of the late singer. Dolly Parton was 80 years old. Jolene, Jolene. America's listening to Fox News.

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4: Here's your Classic Hits 96.7 forecast. Lows of aloft around 59. Tonight, under mainly clear skies, winds out of the northeast around 5 miles per hour. Daytime highs approaching 86. Tomorrow, sunshine mixed with clouds at times. Partly cloudy skies. Tomorrow night, lows dip down to about 65. In the Classic Hits 96.7 Weather Center, I'm meteorologist Jennifer Wojcicki. 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

0: Blue Oyster Cult and Burning for You. I'm Ken Cocker. While we had a chance, why don't we go ahead and take a look-see at the music headlines for today, see if there's anything that piques your interest about a particular artist or group. We'll start with Bret Michaels. He has postponed the remainder of his tour as he continues to battle and recover from a complicated kidney stone surgery. Def Leppard guitarist Vivian Campbell has confirmed that his cancer has returned after a transplant failed to wipe out the illness. Jimmy Buffett exhibit is going to open September 12th at the National Maritime Museum of the Gulf in Mobile, Alabama. And a documentary about Jimi Hendrix's performance at Woodstock will begin streaming this week on YouTube. And there's a look at the music headlines for today.
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0: a little CCR there, and I'm Ken Cocker doing the cruise. By the way, John Fogerty on a tour with Steve Winwood this summer. Great music from Stevie Nicks coming your way in a bit, and there's talk that there may be something special on tap Fleetwood Mac will do to celebrate 50 years of Rumours. That would be next February, 50 years. We'll have to wait and see what happens. Great music coming up, and next hour, look at the Born on Dates, the lates and greats.
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6: Here's your Classic Hits 96.7 forecast. Lows level off around 59 tonight under mainly clear skies. Winds out of the northeast around 5 miles per hour. Daytime highs approaching 86. Tomorrow, sunshine mixed with clouds at times. Partly cloudy skies. Tomorrow night, lows dip down to about 65. In the Classic Hits 96.7 Weather Center, I'm meteorologist Jennifer Wojcicki. 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

0: ZZ Top, and I'm Ken Cocker. They just had a death in the family, as you know, Frank Beard here recently, and Dusty Hill passed a few years ago. But both of those performers had told Billy Gibbons that whoever ended up living past the other two should continue on with ZZ Top, and so that's what Billy Gibbons has said. He will continue to tour as ZZ Top. We've got the Police and Aerosmith coming up, and a look at the Born on Dates of the Lates and Greats, too. Don't go anywhere.
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4: Here's your Classic Hits 96.7 forecast. Lows level off around 59. Tonight, under mainly clear skies, winds out of the northeast around 5 miles per hour. Daytime highs approaching 86. Tomorrow, sunshine mixed with clouds at times. Partly cloudy skies. Tomorrow night, lows dip down to about 65. In the Classic Hits 96.7 Weather Center, I'm meteorologist Jennifer Wojcicki. Currently, 79.

0: Sweet Emotion from just about 50 years ago. Great song by Aerosmith. Oasis going into the Rock and Roll Hall of Fame coming up here in just a bit. Let's take a look at the born on dates of the lates and greats, starting with Sean Connery, the great actor born in 1930. He died now 6 years ago. Regis Philbin also died 6 years ago. He was born in 1931. Tom Skerritt still going strong. He was in the original MASH. He was on Cheers. He was the head guy in Top Gun. He's 93 today. Raleigh Fingers is 80, the great relief pitcher for the Athletics all those years. Elvis Costello, 72. Billy Ray Cyrus is a senior citizen, 65. Rachel Ray is celebrating 58. Claudia Schiffer, the supermodel, she's 56. And Blake Lively is 39, good friend of Taylor Swift. There's your born on dates, so the lates and greats.
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0: Jay Giles Band and the Freeze Frame. Got the Doobie Brothers from The Captain and Me. Coming up in a bit, I'm Ken Cocker, closing out the Tuesday edition. Thank you so much for being on hand. We sure do appreciate it. We do. Back tomorrow to do it again. Get you over the hump on Wednesday. How's that sound? Hang tough and be cool. We'll look for you tomorrow.
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6: Here's your Classic Hits 96.7 forecast. Lows level off around 59 tonight under mainly clear skies. Winds out of the northeast around 5 miles per hour. Daytime highs approaching 86. Tomorrow, sunshine mixed with clouds at times. Partly cloudy skies. Tomorrow night, lows dip down to about 65. In the Classic Hits 96.7 Weather Center, I'm meteorologist Jennifer Wojcicki. Currently 77.